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Wheeler, Public Assist 14, Peak Wood Lane, Idlewild Park. So one respond on public assist 1400 Teakwood Lane in Idlewild Park at 7030.

Hold on, 35. I copied that you're en route. It's reported about iPhone crash notification. It's within 6 meters of the address 4742 Garden Valley Road. There's an open line. You can hear cars passing by in the background.

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Portland 74, respond for an exit ambulance request to the medical aid at Tim Pines Mobile Home, Parksville 21, West Dean Street, number 13. 16-9, copy that you're in route. 7-year-old female, conscious, difficulty breathing, lack of appetite, has had chest pain, looks pale. Started about 2 weeks ago, does have history of COPD.

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0: 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Is respond from Medclay to 1599 Northwest Carl Avenue in Roseburg at 1850 hours.
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0: Well, 1172, 1850 hours. 6875, I copy that. You're in route 1599 Northwest Carl Avenue, 80-year-old male, conscious and difficulty breathing. Looks like he's bleeding from his penis after trying to reinsert his catheter. Is on blood thinners.

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I want a copy of that. 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
1: Thank you for... 1173, I copy that. You're around 73 Happy Valley East Road. So it was first reported for a male on a bike that was possibly hit by a car, but it looks like when he actually spoke to the patient, he was not hit by a vehicle, but he just fell off his bike after hitting a bump

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687-5331. I copy that. You're around for the medical aid at Dave's Valley, Tony, 957 Northeast Florida Street. 74-year-old will be actually a female. Conscious and breathing, has chest pains, slight difficulty breathing, has history of 5 stints, is on blood thinners. Looks like the chest pressure is going down to both of her arms.

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2: 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Does he want a response?
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0: 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You attempted to call the patient. He didn't answer, and I left a voicemail.
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0: Uncle Flanagan, stand by for a second. 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This is responsible for possible medical aid 2521 Northwest Edenbauer Boulevard, Richard. 6876, I copy that. You're off with medical aid at Rose Haven, 740 Northwest Hill Avenue, room number 423, bed 8, 56-year-old female, conscious and breathing okay, higher hemoglobin's remit 6.5, and they're requesting transport.

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1: 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All right, so that's 6871, do you have an ET?

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I'm calling in to respond for medical aid at 743 Southeast Blakely Avenue in Roseburg at 2145 hours.

76. I copy that. You're en route for the medical aid at 743 Southeast Blakely Avenue. 75 year old male is unconscious, is breathing. He hasn't moved on to sleep. He's an alcoholic. It's a pure can't seem to get him to wake up.

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0: 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We're responding to the Samaritan and be advised responding from Sutherland.
1: I copy that you'll be en route from Sutherland to Samaritan, 544 West Umpqua Street, 54-year-old female, conscious and breathing, was given prednisone in the ER about 1,800 hours. About an hour ago, she started having heartburn and her feet are cramping. Still looking for the...

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1: Fire dispatch, 6SF2. We're going to be diverting to Starbuck Lane, 1172. Let's have them handle the call on Hewitt.
0: I copy that you'll be handling a call at Starbuck 1172. Can stand down. It won't be the area for this 1 KOA, so I'll page next up for that. 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Did you copy that you can stand down?
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0: 9262.

0: 1174 is phone for next ambulance request for the cell on KOA 6794 McKay Road, space number 9, 6872, go ahead.
1: Do we have law enforcement respond to Starbucks Lane of a patient in question, also has a history of assaulting EMS?
0: We'll advise the deputy to head that way.

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0: 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The deputies are on North Myrtle at this time.
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1: I copy that. You'll be en route to the mission at 516 Southeast Lane. 19-year-old male, cautious of breathing, has chest pain, is slightly lightheaded and dizzy. Advised that he's been having a lot of stress today, and the pain started getting worse throughout the day.
0: Go ahead, 1331. You don't need to respond, you can stand down.
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1: 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It's tight to breathe. I believe it's going to be issues with her ribs.

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1: 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Officers are tied up on another in-progress incident, but once they're on scene, I'll advise when it's code 4.
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Okay, that's Medical Aid, Park West Mobile Home Park and Restaurant. 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

3-7-2, I copy that. You're en route for the medical lady. Missed request only. Officers requesting you stage in the area of the Park Rose Mobile Home Park, 457 Northeast Russell Avenue. Got with a male whose hands are cut up.

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Possible medical aid. Address we were given is 1791 Northeast Sunset Street, Apartment F, Lake Frank 2, crosses at Berrigan, Alameda. A female, intoxicated, not eating, hasn't been taking her meds, not responding to texts or phone. We are advising an officer as well.

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0: 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There's no medical need. 1333 is available.
1: 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Talked to three subjects at 1790. No medical needed. Do you think an officer needs to respond?
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1: Copies. Subject says to check with F1. We'll be out with them.

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0: 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We're attempting contact at this time.
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1: Sorry, dispatch. 6872 is going to be responding to the call in Riddle. We're responding from the 121. Can you tap first responders?
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0: 21-1-1, I copy your en route medical aid. 101 Cornut Road in Riddle, crosses the E Street. It's for a 92-year-old female complaining of her heart or her chest hurting. She'll be in the garage. No prior heart history. This is a secondhand report from the patient's son. He's also going to be en route from Canyonville.
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It's for a 48-year-old male having a diabetic problem, a low blood sugar. He is insulin dependent. Last took his insulin approximately 1800 hours. The PR thinks he also last ate around the same time. He's not letting her check his sugar. She's tried to give him his sugar tabs, and he keeps spitting them out.

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0: 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The alarm company had no patient information, no apartment number, could only advise it showed zone 6.
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0: 6771 is responding.
1: 6771, I copy your in route. It's an unknown injury rollover crash. It's between miles 91 and 92 northbound. It's a semi. The vehicle is possibly still inside the cab. It is on the shoulder. OSP has been advised. Unknown what they're carrying.
0: Got it.

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0: 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Arriving on scene, semi off the side of the road. OSP's on scene, we'll be out investigating. Semi's on his side.
1: T-94, copy, semi on his side. OSP on scene investigating. 440.

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0: 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I'm Carvalho Ambulance. Medical aid in the lobby of Motel 6, 3100 Northwest Aviation Drive, crosses at Edenbauer and Mulholland, 0459.
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0: Did the patient request an ambulance for a medical issue, or just what was written?
1: The male is requesting an ambulance. The PR couldn't tell us further.
0: 13-33, copy. We'll be responding.
1: I copy you're en route 671, also en route to Motel 6, 3100 Northwest Aviation Drive. The patient will be in the lobby. The peer advised he's requested an ambulance. All she could see was that he's scared, unknown reasoning for it.
2: Peer dispatch 6871, is law enforcement en route?
1: Negative, it was just a male requesting an ambulance. Do you want law enforcement?
2: Yeah.
1: Copy.

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1: 6771 clear with assigned refusal. 513.

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1: 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It's for an 85-year-old male. 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
0: 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I-5 command, fire dispatch.
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The B2 2601 Northwest Mercy Drive crosses at Stuart Parkway in Van Pelt. It's a 29-year-old male. He's conscious, breathing. He's going through withdrawals. They need him transported to the ER.

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0: 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It's for a 74-year-old male, conscious, breathing, having tremors, vomiting, temp of 101.9. He is diabetic. They checked his blood sugars, 102.
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1: 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He fell in the restroom. He does have some injuries, but declined in the ambulance. Does he only want to lift his...
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0: 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It's for a female in her early 20s laying on the side of the road, possibly having a seizure. Advice, it's on the west side of Stevens, north of Costco, near Danita.
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0: 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She's denying any medical issues, continuing northbound on foot.
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1: 6874, go ahead.
0: There's a correction. It's actually for a 73-year-old male. She advised that the male is sleeping too much and the male's mumbling in the background. There's a language barrier.
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1: I copy your man. This is a request from 6874. They are on scene with a 73-year-old male and need a code 3 response. A lot of the rural stations will tell us we're manned or we're en route to station or things like that, and we'll just type in the body. They usually call themselves like their generic radio number or generic like 1800, 1900, 2100. It won't be like maybe a specific person per se, and so we'll just write in kind of what's
2: happening. So they're just saying they're there.
1: They're just saying, yep, we're there, we're assembling. Once they jump in their like rig, they tell us exactly what piece of apparatus is going.
2: But this one's the same, right?
1: This one's the same, yeah. So it'll be 18-something, like 1831 or 1861, whatever it is. Yeah. I tried really hard.
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1: 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They'll be smoldering for the remainder of the day. 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

1176, you're responding to 771 Southeast Meadowwood for a male in his 20s who hung himself in the garage. Pierre thinks that he's already deceased and doesn't feel like cutting him down would help.

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He's on oxygen, has a history of COPD, has been coughing.

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0: 2270 in service, and do we have a notification if this is just a lift assist?
1: No. Negative. This is a medical aid. It's for a 70-year-old male with difficulty breathing. He's currently on oxygen. No recent illnesses, but he is coughing and requesting medical.
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0: 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It's for a 66-year-old female reporting a racing heart and numbness in her lips. Some difficulty breathing.
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0: 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They did advise to use the door with the ramp. And the patient had recently fallen about a month ago, got a concussion, but he has been seen by the doctor since then. 80-year-old male, conscious of breathing, history of heart issues, and concern for blood pressure being unstable.
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1: You're en route to 825D. 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She's been having chest pain. It was a sudden onset. 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We're still getting further.

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Prehler, medical aid at 153 South Savoy Court, Roseburg. LV-1172, respond for medical aid. 153 South Savoy Court, Roseburg. 87-year-old male, he's conscious and breathing. He has a catheter that is leaking, appears concerned for an infection. He's going to be waiting on the porch for the ambulance.

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674-1135, you're responding to Curry Manor at 1458 Quill Lane. It's for a 74-year-old female, conscious and breathing, who fell and hit her head. She's complaining of pain in the back of the head where she hit the floor. She'll be in the main common area of the house. She was dizzy prior to falling backwards from standing.

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Copy 1135. You'll be responding to 509 North Curry Road. Roseburg crosses with Curry Road. Throw a vehicle into a power pole. The power pole is now sparking near some trees and smoking. The vehicle left the scene. It was south on Curry. It's a teal van, Oregon license, Union Henry Robert 045 with a male driver.

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1: 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Initially, this came in as an unknown accident, or an unknown injury accident, but the vehicle left the scene. Umpqua Valley was requesting next step. Do you want me to stand by on the ambulance now, since there's no patient?
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0: 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The driver of the vehicle did call in to give his information. Says he lost control of the vehicle, went through a couple fences and hit the pole, but he's declining medical.
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0: 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Have a power pole that's been sheared in half. That's going to be Curry Command.
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Grand City Fire, Myrtle Creek Fire, South Umpqua Fire, and Riddle Fire respond for structure fire 130 Southeast 4th Street in Cannonville. Report of an oven on fire. The oven is a gas oven. There's 4 children in the home. We're advising them to evacuate the home now.

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1: 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This was going to be a structure fire that started from a gas oven. The oven door had broke. The house is now filled with smoke. We do have everyone from the home evacuated. There's still smoke being seen, but it does seem to be starting to clear.
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0: 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We'll be on scene until it cools off.
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0: 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PP&L will stand down. Avista said that due to the source being the gas stove, they may still respond, but they were advised that they can cancel.
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0: 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They're going to respond.
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1176 respond medical aid at 100 Southwest Tower Street in Winston. 70-year-old female, she's conscious of breathing. She's been sick for the last couple of days. Sounds like she's just generally unwell.

1134 respond for an assist in searching for a missing person near River Blends, 4121 Northeast Stevens Street. You're going to be looking for a male named Walter Hager, born in 1940. He's last seen to be on foot in the area wearing a navy hat, a burgundy jacket, and has a gray and blue pants on as well, and he has history of dementia.

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1172, respond for medical aid at 3598 Old Highway 99 South, Unit E in Roseburg, 69-year-old female, conscious of breathing. She's shaking, having a hard time standing. She's having intermittent episodes for the last couple of weeks. Her blood pressure keeps dropping.

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0: 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The gas oven has been disabled. They're still going to be able to use their burner on top.
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Prelude Medical Aid at 157 Drifter Sloop in Canyonville. 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It's going to be a 26-year-old male with chest pain. He does have history of bradycardia and a large atrial event.

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0: The PR is requesting a fire response since they're directly across from the fire department. Do you want me to start them? I see that you're in Myrtle Creek.
1: 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We're perimeter in I-5.

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It's for a 26-year-old male who has history of bradycardia. He's complaining of chest pain and difficulty breathing, extreme pain when he is trying to move. It just sounds like he's unable to move his head. It causes the pain to intensify. He is taking 4 baby 81 milligram aspirin now.

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